0: Well,
1: Good.
0: you don't care. Good evenings are out for this vehicle, our owner's request.
1: Yeah.

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Attention, Gilbert 1300 units. Need you to respond. 22, Brandon Lane. Street blocking, both lanes of traffic. Need you to respond. 22, Brandon Lane. Street blocking, both lanes of traffic. Second cone time, 10 mil.

0: 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Yeah.
1: Six 89-79 intersection at the mouth of Bram Street.
0: Yeah, for thank you.
1: Pop,
0: pop, pop. Nice and again.

1300 units, all Gilbert 1300 units. 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
1: Go ahead.
0: So if I attempted to make contact with DOH in reference to that tree in Hamden, I'm assuming they're plumb busy. I couldn't get through to anyone. I left a voicemail. Good.
1: And 4, we're on the Family Dollar right now. 32 and 35 in route to Family Dollar.
0: Yeah, 10-4, one of your units advised me to contact DOH. I was just letting you know.

0: Your traffic detail.
1: Right for 47 for the day. Tom, 4 Young, 9-3-3. I'll be 10-44 that vehicle. Thanks for all that campground.

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1: Okay.
0: It's registered to a Max Beverly or Kansas Davis. Kansas spelled with a C. Located out of Floyd County. It expires 6/30/27. 6/30/27. 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Go ahead.

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1: Alden Auto. It's going to be from Prestonsburg. It appears to be in force as of this time. Negative any active I can see to it.
0: 14650.

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0: for that female that called about that tree down over in Hansen, just called back and buys a pickup truck off the majority of the tree out of the road. The tree is laying on a white line. People are having to swerve to get around it. However, the road is open. I'm going to keep attempting DOH to let them know.
1: 10-4, thank you. Still here on scene. Same with dog.
0: And 4, I'm just keeping you updated.
1: 10-4, thank you. Let us know if you get a hold of DOH or not.
0: 10-4.

0: Harry.
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0: Attention, Delbart 200 units, all Delbart 200 units. 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
1: Air out 2033. This is going to be the Perry residence over on Bias Road. Advised EMS is going to be unable to get up that hill, so you guys will have to bring a side by side and get her down to meet EMS. I've got 56 coming out.
2: Cancel.

0: I couldn't talk the other day, but he's in real quick.
1: I was able to make contact with him because I was in the queue.
0: Beautiful, I appreciate it.
2: This is clear line for more patient refusal, AMA.

This is 4 Medic 44, per Wayne County 911, need you to respond, Crum, chest pain. 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

0: Negative of a law enforcement packet call, Blackberry City, ETL violation.
1: Little 12 Mango. Let me guess. Central Avenue.
0: 10-4?
1: Has that EPO been served yet?
0: Say advise negative. I'm looking it up in the system now.

0: Really?
1: Is that involved?
2: Go ahead.
1: Be advised that he is not listed as served.
2: Hey, for what I think it was, he ran on us last night. Police trying to serve you. Not much we can do with it.

0: safe they're going in that truck.
1: TM-444, see if I should get a hold of them.
0: TM-4, thank you.
1: You're welcome. You guys are out.
0: TM-4, we marked in route about 5 minutes ago. I don't know if you heard me or not.
1: TM-4, we didn't copy, sorry.
0: That's all.

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Home time 2168.

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1: Forty-four Mingo, can you contact Wayne County and let them know to step it up for me? Careful, what do you got? Severe chest pain radiating down into the back, the right shoulder is hurting, nausea, vomiting. 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
1: 66 Mango. Go ahead. Can you contact Logan County and see if they have an ALS unit that can meet me on 119 or preferably around the county line? I have a elderly female. She's sat in 72 on 15 liters CPAP. Her heart rate is 125. Her blood pressure is 100 over 50.
2: Are you transporting?
1: Okay.

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1: You want to meet Wayne County on scene or en route? Go ahead.
0: En route, we're heading that way.
1: 10-4, also, Wayne County advised, do not give the patient no more nitro until they get there. Go ahead.
0: 10-4.

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I got a heart rate of 67, but 82, 48, and I have 82.

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1: 44.
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0: Let me know. Her blood pressure is going to be 82 over 48. Heart rate is 57. O2 is currently 98 on 6 liters of O2. Initial O2 was 84. She is now complaining of severe shortness of breath with chest pain.
1: Stand 4, we're a little covered up here. I'm on the phone with Logan now.
2: Stand 4, I know y'all covered. Just wanting to check.
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1: One county advisor, want a 10-minute ETA, want to meet you at the permanent fire. Go ahead.

0: 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We're not going to be passing from a fire. 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
1: Okay, what would you want me to call back?

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0: 566, that Medic 31 is going to be en route to them from the Logan area. I have 227, do you copy my previous traffic?
1: Do it for me, go. I copy. You copy.

0: Mingo Stack 44. Wayne is wanting to know what hospital you're transporting to, and I could not copy where you said you was coming out at.
1: Ten four, we're coming out on the Bull Creek side of this, right on Tulsa Highway, and we're transporting the Three Rivers.
0: 10-4, I got you clear that time. Thank you.
1: 10-4, thank you.

0: 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Just watch for their lights. 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
2: Got a tree down, Gilbert side of Horse Pit on 52. Trees in a road, one lane is blocked. Past Coon Branch going towards Horse Pit. 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

0: 34s will be en route, Mecca. Can you get a hold of DOH also?
1: Stand by. 34s on the en route, Mingo. Can you get a hold of DOH on this tree?
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1: 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I know we are 15 minutes from Three Rivers. 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

0: Do you know if you passed anything on 52, like you close to the drag strip or where you're at?
1: T4, we haven't passed the gas station yet. 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
1: Yeah, I am.
0: They've advised that you guys have passed somewhere en route. She said go ahead and continue through rivers. Go ahead.
1: 10-4, I don't know how we've had our lights on this whole time, but 10-4, we're about 14 minutes out.
0: 10-4.
1: Can you ask us about how far do they think they are behind us? Because we're 14 minutes out, and if they're not too far behind us, we can wait.
0: Keep on giving a call back.

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1: Taking a mobile law enforcement, taking calls in the street, active domestic.

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1: People are there pretty busy. They advise to let them know if you guys are going to need them.
0: Yeah, we're going to need them. I'm by myself.
1: 10th

660 Flamingo, we have met up with Alice. 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
1: Sorry for the delay. 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Wayne County advised they were way south of you guys. 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Go ahead.
0: 10-4, we're out at Three Rivers.
1: 10-4, 2201.
2: Seven one seven.
1: Go ahead, 717.
2: All right, I'll make contact with the caller at Catterwood Creek.
1: Go ahead.
2: I've advised him of a PSO. Everything was just verbal. There was nothing physical. Just argument going on about juvenile.
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1: Good.
2: 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He can't.
1: 22:11.

0: 460 good.
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0: 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GPS took us to the river. 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
0: He is 4.
1: Thank you, ma'am.

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Stand by.

0: 60, Martin County callback, requesting one of the units stop at 1 Harvey Horn Road, be at the top of Turkey Mountain to assist Sheriff Kirk. He's out with a party involved in this situation. Good.
1: Okay, Mark.

0: departments. 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
1: Good.
0: The victim on a theft case, she's afraid of the perpetrator, Dan Lambert, that he's known for violence. She just wants extra patrol.

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0: Go ahead, sir.
1: Okay, I'll make contact with that caller. 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
0: 10-4, thank you, sir.

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1: Alright, but...
0: Canfor, it's going to be Edward 329985. Edward 329985, set it to cab, please. I got a van when you copy as well.
1: Go ahead with it.
0: Canfor, it's going to be John Frank, 1 George, Henry 6, Boy 66, Adam Henry, 812388. Set it to the cab for me.

I'll pay it to Red Bowl and Allen in Scratchville on a West Virginia 7-8 D-Echo 228. Tegan 7-8 D-Echo 228.

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0: Team 4, I'll be Team 15 with that mail being around 12 Hall. Bird. Team 4, 284 is going to stand by with his vehicle until his family or from his distance.

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0: sabe, doña Yetira Carey.
1: Three, two, six, four, nine, six, Alpha. Comes back to a George Lester or Clarissa Reed out of St. Albans. Should appear on a 2020 Mitsubishi Outlander. Expires 3 of 26. Clear NCIC. 10-4.
0: Got a West Virginia 27 on the ready place.
1: Yes, sir. Go ahead with it.
0: It's going to be E-Echo 701216, say again, Echo 701216. Can you also check this mail for 29, please?
1: 2-4. Echo 701216 comes back to a Teddy Clarence Lester out of Oceana. He's valid. 0 points. Clear NCIC. Stand by for 29.
0: Yeah.

0: go ahead.
1: Good officer. I've located a 29 in the system for a Teddy C. Wester out of Princeton, West Virginia. However, there's no social or date of birth or OLN in the system for me to confirm. It's converted from the legacy database. Go ahead.

0: Go ahead.
1: Can you contact him over the explosion?
0: 10-4.

0: 501.
1: Good day, man.
0: Where's Hanover coming to?
1: Just be here at Town Hall.
0: He is

0: Were you able to get a hold of him over?
1: Yeah, I think we're headed that way.
0: 10-4. I appreciate it.
1: No problem.

0: Media available, law enforcement, take a call, Red Jacket Apartments, reference, hostage situation, threat with weapon.
1: Okay, we'll make meeting go ahead.
0: Well, female called in, first set of apartments, apartment number 5, Red Jacket. A mother with 3 underage kids in an apartment and an unknown male is holding a gunpoint. Well, who's the caller? Caller Sierra Goss.
2: Does she know who the mother is?
0: She named Katrina. She didn't know her last name.
2: Caring for, does she actively have eyes on this suspect?
0: No, she was getting a phone call about it.
2: Caring for, what apartment number?
0: For the apartment 5.
2: Caring for, myself 7774, being real.
0: Yeah, 40025. I'm going to try to get a call back in the meantime and get some more info.
2: Four, just give me up, baby.
0: Careful.
2: 501 to 712718. If y'all need anything, let me know.
1: Damn, four, if you want to go ahead and pull it that way, we'll even win from now.
2: Team 4, I'm unfamiliar with.

0: those apartments.
1: Go to the other end of the monorail and just wait on us for me a second. Team 4. PO-718, spawning units, be advised that female's name is Sierra Dawes, not Dawes, Dawes.

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0: Yeah.

0: Bravo, Woman Wolf.
1: Hit it.
0: And I got this traffic stop. I'm going to be 17 Tango. That location was 712-718. Hangover Records. Still in route.
1: 10, 17, 0027.

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1: No, I didn't.
0: Damn.
2: Four, six, five, nine, seven, 10, 8, 8, 8.
3: Yeah, we're

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1: Go ahead.
0: Can you check call history on Portland Improvised if you get any names off this?
1: Same on.

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0: 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Alright, 7-0-1, 7-1-8.
1: Good.
0: You get public first.
1: Stand by. 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
0: If you don't mind, if you got any troopers available in Logan, if they can start easing this way, let them know what we got. If we don't need them, we can cancel them.
1: Okay, well.

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1: Negative.
0: Therefore.

0: about there yet.
1: Yeah, 10-4. I went through Gilbert Creek. I'm on the new road now.
0: 10-4. Let's see. Second. Okay, 12, we'll meet up later at that spot. We'll go in here.
2: 10-4.
3: Responding units. Be advised, Logan's sending multiple DPS units your way.
2: 10-4, thanks, sir.
3: No problem.

0: 对，蒙特那个超合适的应该是在吃。
1: 幸福。
2: 这个是蒙特理解的，再放上微博发一下再。
0: That is the way you just said on the schedule, but it makes sense.
2: Thank you. I wish I would get all of them.

Delta 3 Medic 33, need you to respond. Red Jacket Apartments, reference, hostage situation, assist. Sheriff's Department.

0: 对。
1: Let him know to be aware of the situation.
0: Yeah, Hanford, I'll let you know when I do.
1: Hanford, thank you.
0: No problem.

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Couldn't get a tag number. Couldn't say match on the car, but he just come out and ripped out of here, and he is headed down through Red Jacket toward the Y.

0: Yes. 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We just had someone call in. I think it was a May 1 unit. Said that male has now left the scene in a car headed towards, I think they said the Y. Yeah, the bridge towards the Y.
1: What kind of car?
0: It's probably a bronze colored car. That's all we know.

0: Good.
1: Devinger, let me go. Did you know who the mail was?
2: Negative.
1: Five or one of 717-718. My stuff. Plenty way to go down here too. I'm gonna go in the long run.
3: Okay, we just turned down. I got medic 2-2 still responding there to stage up. Do you want me to move them or keep them where they're going?
0: They're on that call, Blake. What? Still, wrong and cover. Jake, go back with him. I'll continue on just in case that wasn't it.
3: 10-4, Scott, you should run into him too.
4: Yeah.

0: Claro, creo. Six, one, two, Alpha, 6-4-5, Sigma, 1-2 Alpha. Which way do y'all go? I'm coming up on side of the wheel now. Get ready to line it up. Yeah.
1: I'm on here.
2: Probably one more move. I'm at 10-12 here.
0: We're pulling in here. Martin, one.

because that can Michelle or Kevin Copley of Holden out of Logan is going to be on a 2012 Suzuki. Expires 06 of 2028, negative NCIC.

0: Someone said, nigga, make contact with that fire unit and see if they can get another description.
1: Tim.

0: 306. 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
1: The girl, they come out, and I think everybody in the house there was good, but let me go down here and ask, and I'll holler back and take it.
0: Yeah, appreciate it.

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Yeah. 306 don't have a prescription. He's going back to the house now. I was talking to the same man. I was trying to get one.

0: I mean, there'll be volume contact by the guy like 1022. We got this mail to tiny next time.
1: Beautiful. 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
0: Same line. I'll let you hear from 17 East 20 up to the apartment and see what's going on up there.
1: Same.
0: I don't know. Firearm recovered. The driver's only the passenger seat.
1: Hey, we're operating fast.

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3: 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Do you want me to go ahead and take a call at Strickland?
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3: Copy. Go ahead and show us in there.

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1: Good. Are you sure?

0: Athens Clark County Police Department. Interdicts. 0309 of 2020.
1: Was it on a 9mm SCCY?
0: Yeah, Smith & Wesson, 38 caliber.
1: 10-4, just repeating. Serial number 673-161, 673-161, on the sky, 9mm.

0: KF4712. I typed it in, but it came back to a 6D731. You can disregard.
1: Is that Lightning at West Virginia 27?
0: Go ahead.
1: Golf 216427. 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
1: 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I heard 33 mark out there a little bit ago. 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
2: 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I'm 98 for now.
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0: Bert Griffith of Wayland, Kentucky. He's in for snow restrictions. He's going to have one active. Go ahead.
1: Yeah,

5 and 34. Ten 15 at this time. I believe it's 2301. Not sure his exact 1020. 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

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Good.

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0: Sorry, it's 1912. Corbellis River South, 5N ETA. 61-year-old female, Chief of White Widow, all the bail status. Law enforcement done a welfare check for the family's request, because I haven't heard from her in a few days. Law enforcement arrived, she was completely nude in the house. The altered mental status, she's only already oriented to place it in place. Unsure of any medical history or what type of medication she's taken. Nothing was found in the house. Right now, blood pressure is 92 over 60, heart rate 84. She's 96% room air. Glucose is 124. My certification 068811.
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1: Yeah, 712 or 501.
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1: Just checking on you.
2: All I can say is a good thing we have a truck to sit on the tailgate.
1: Hmm. 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

you know, attorney with native contact, Brick. We're declining the chemical test. I'll be in there at the county.

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0: had a caller call in saying that a top banger is there beating on the door, threatening, saying he's going to kill him, drunk, wearing a tan double lock, green shutters. The caller also stated that Scott is on probation.
1: Stand for you on the address.
0: Maple Grove,
1: Anderson. Just hold that for a few minutes. If you get any calls back on it, let's know. We're tied up for a moment.
2: Yeah.

0: Entiendo.
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1: 98. 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Versus deer, Stephen Ball versus deer, negative photographs.
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0: Good.
1: Get a call back in over at Eggers and see what's going on.
0: Yeah.

0: Caller advised that he went back to his house, but he said that he'd probably end up coming back tonight.
1: He comes back to call back.
0: Yeah,

0: 284 silent.
1: Go ahead.
0: Have a nice day there.
1: 10-4.

0: 10 acres from here, so other units should be clearing up shortly.
1: Eight four.

0: make on it. The older female in the home, she advised that she's been asleep. She hasn't heard anything in the neighborhood. She's 10-4.
1: 10-4.
2: We're going to be 10-8. Spoke with the prosecutor, filed the juvenile to his parents, filed charges Monday, juvenile petition.
3: Campbell,
4: 18-8-0245. 717, leave myself 18 up on this. We're going to be heading out the red jacket for a follow-up.
3: Yeah.

0: Tamam, tamam.
1: Sorry.
0: We'll wait till next Monday.
1: Sorry, can I do a 3-4?
0: Have a good night.
1: 3-4, 3-4, have a good one.

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They're going north of Daniels Branch at this time, possibly going to Pikeville Medical Center. It's going to be a 2024 gray Escalade. The flasher should be on. The patient's going to be an 18-year-old female. Has no history of strokes or tremors. The visor is also no possibility of an overdose. This is her first seizure. Go ahead.

0: Pablo, Pablo. Tim, Tim, Tim, one.
1: Dave, that's

0: 9-22-Bravo.
1: Go ahead.
0: 4, I just saw that mentally ill person pop up on the cat. I can run out there. I'm on my way home if you don't want to have to call anybody out.
1: That's 10-4, 9-22-5. Yeah. Appreciate it, Bray. I stand for just advice. This is an elderly female. I do believe she's going to be code 600. Can't advise for certain. She did advise she was going to make contact with a daughter, but she didn't have that contact information available. If you want to try and get that from her and make contact with that daughter as well.
0: Tampa, I've been route from Floyd County.
1: Tampa, I appreciate it. 922, if you think she's going to need EMS, just advise, and I'll roll them that way.
0: 10-4, do you guys have any priors here with this female?
1: Stand by, just one.

a several EMS calls. It looks like they're all going to be age-related and related to her being a hospice patient. It's going to be a trailer right behind Five Star, I guess.

0: He advises it's going to be a trailer of green shutters buying five-star pizza.
1: I believe that's going to be 10-4 based on the EMS tires I have.
0: 10-4, I'm about 3 minutes out.
1: 10-4, thank you.

0: Can't take over
1: 7-6. That's 10-4, go ahead with it.
0: 606-213-2468.
1: 10-4, stand by.

0: And before she let us come in the house, there was no evidence of a crime. No evidence that one or two males had been in the residence, right?
1: Go ahead.
0: She advised she did not need medical attention. She didn't request anything further from us. I let her know we'd do some extra patrol in the area, make sure nobody was around. B98.
1: 10-4.

0: 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Reference tree down. Second tow time, 0502.
1: Right. Sam 4, she advised she last spoke to her around 2200 hours. She advised that female was saying her refrigerator was going on and off, but she was definitely having some issues. Her daughter's unable to drive at night. She did request that we possibly dispatch EMS. She doesn't believe that female should be alone right now. Can you advise on that? Good.
2: Pam 4. She was in the bed. I don't know if she can get up and move around at all, right?
1: Yes.
2: If the daughter believes she doesn't need to be alone, I'll return to the residence and stand by for EMS, but she's not a threat to herself or anybody else right now. Go ahead.
3: Control 3 is making. We en route.
4: Team 4, be advised, it's going to be up above the minor mark at that campground right at the bridge.
3: All right, Team 4.
5: Female, she's having some mental issues. Still have a trooper there, 10-12 with her. I'd say Thank you.

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0: 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She is going to contact hospice and have him go out and check on her. 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
1: Pam 4,

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1: Yeah, 10-4, I got all them, we all responded.
0: All right, 10-4.

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1: 10-4, she advised she was in contact with office and have them check on that female later this day. Go ahead.
0: 10-4, thank you.

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We got about a one four lane and about a half of another, a little better half of the other lane open. We put some caution tape on towards the guardrail. We're just laying on the guardrail. Traffic should be okay. Straight away, part. They should be able to see it.

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Possible seizures, time, 551.

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0: 44 Romeo. Nobody is answering the door. 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
0: Go ahead.
1: This is a 911 only call. 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
0: Try it again, you were broken.
1: So it was a 911 only call. We can't call it back.
0: Team 4. Well, nobody's answering and the red car in the driveway is on, so I don't know if they went POV or what.
1: Team 4, stand by one moment.

0: 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I've tried to make contact several times. 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

to a criminal mischief, 1141 Cowpen Road. 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Good.

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1: Oh, thank you, Joyce.

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1: Go ahead.
0: I'm about to hit the cat after cameras in the area. I've located a female head video of the incident. It's all in the cat. 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I'll be trying to signal 6 this mile back when he gets out of church to let him know.
1: 10-4.

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0: 2024 GMC Yukon, Jason Johnson of Taylor, Michigan. 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Okay.
1: 44 of that vehicle, US 23, southbound, near Pine Flake.
0: Kansas.

0: 对。
1: Let's see if we'll come back to Jason Randall Johnson. Is that interesting?
0: That's 10-4, Jason Randall Johnson of Taylor, Michigan.
1: 10-4, she quit.

Grant 2008. We had a Tacoma, Charles Paul. We now, verify approved, starts 4:30 at 20,000. Go ahead.

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1: Good.

0: 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I'm in the area.
1: Your highway. 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
1: Yes.
0: I see a lot of smoke coming from the area of the call. May need to get in contact with the firemen.

0: Or be advised, we've just received a call from 1240 River Road. It is going to be a house fire. They're advising everyone is out of the home.
1: 10-4, I'm still going to respond, just along in the area.

attention Belfry 5, attention Belfry 5. Reports of a possible 1046 that's going to be near 4116 Highway 292 West. 4116 292 West came in as an iPhone crash detection. Unable to advise further at this time. First patient's home, please respond.

0: 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Yes, traffic.
1: Well, I've got an iPhone crash detection. It's showing near 4116 State Highway 292 West.
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1: Hello?
0: Okay. Boy, show up for 946, 947, 1008.
1: Yeah,

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1: What appeared to be a power line, and it just blew up.
0: 10/4.

0: For alcohol disturbance, going to be at 28 John M. Summit Drive, from the apartment 208, Rick. Four callers going to be at Catherine Mullins, advised there's two juveniles that came to her apartment wanting to fight her son. One's going to be a 16-year-old foster child and missing from Hazard, approximately 3 months. Male says it's going to be dressed in all black, other males in a blue top and red shoes. They're trying to find a ride to dwell, are currently on foot outside the apartment.
1: They're not here. I'll be that one.

tip on time. I've traveled all 292 West, all the way up to Upper Springtown. I'm ETA on that vehicle. I'm going to trust 98.

All right, well, thanks, Dan. 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We'll go ahead and be 98. 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
1: Well, thank you. Appreciate y'all this morning.
0: And for you as well.

0: ahead.
1: 10-4, we've got a report of an intoxicated person, 1055 Left Fork, Dry Fork, Elkhorn, right?
0: Go ahead.
1: 10-4, the caller advised that Teddy Ebling has intoxicated, both verbally and physically abused his mother. He left running down the road barefoot. 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

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All the information is going to be in the CAD, along with the caller's ID 8, because

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0: Tanford.

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1: Go ahead, Sam.
0: It'll be advised, I'm going to have a slightly extended ETA. I came up Gilbert Creek thinking I could come up that new section. It's been open for us, but it's completely blocked now. They've got the big barriers that I just absolutely cannot move. So I'm going to have to come back out of Gilbert Creek and go over Horsepin Mill.
1: P4, sir. 13-12.

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1: We'll be going to the Chevron there on 119 at Myrtle. Got a 54 male, right? He has blisters from head to toe and extreme pain, wanting EMS.
0: Ten 4, is this the gas station across from Duncan Fork?
1: Ten 4.
0: Okay, thank you. 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

0: We're all on the end of it, big kid.
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0: Okay, and I had earlier this day, the criminal mischief. I spoke with the owner and advised him it was a hit and run. He's been made aware of the two-tone pickup, unknown maker model. He said if he sees it on Calvin, he'll contact Postmax when he tries to get a 47 off of it. Or 98 from that as well.
1: Damn.

0: 66 man. Yes, you advised earlier that this was the gas station across from Duncanport, correct?
1: Duncanport, Diesel Drive, yes.
0: Okay, we're here, and the lady said that she never called 911, and there's not anyone here.
1: Robert.
0: 10-4.

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1: Stand for.

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0: You dropped on for Kermit. We need a sabotage to access a couple patients stuck in a coal mine. We'll be meeting at is 1342 Long Branch Road, off of 292. Guys, we need south side to get to the gold mine and then possibly a gas detector.

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1: Go ahead.
2: Biggest thing we're going to have side by side to, I'm thinking they're in the old Cinderella mine. 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
1: 10-4.
2: Got one coming from Inez right now, but you want to bring yours also. That way we have two monitors.
0: Copy.

traffic hazards reference to downed power lines will be closed to 32601 State Highway 1948. 32601 State Highway 1948, close to the old Chisholm Mine Field. Callers advised.

0: 17, Mingo. I'll be 10A from here. Give me just a few minutes and I'll give you a call and explain this whole fiasco.
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1: 10-4, mail here, 11, 12, 12, 12, 12, 12, 12, 12, 12, 12, 12, 12, 12, 12, 12, 12, 12, 12, 12, 12, 12, 12, 12, 12, 12, 12, 12, 12, 12, 12, 12, 12, 12, 12, 12, 12, 12, 12, 12, 12, 12, 12, 12, 12, 12, 12, 12, 12, 12, 12, 12, 12, 12, 12, 12, 12, 12, 12, 12, 12, 12, 12, 12, 12, 12, 12, 12, 12, 12, 12, 12, 12, 12, 12, 12, 12, 12, 12, 12, 12, 12, 12, 12, 12, 12, 12, 12, 12, 12, 12, 12, 12, 12, 12, 12, 12, 12, 12, 12, 12, 12, 12, 12, 12, 12, 12, 12, 12, 12, 12, 12, 12, 12, 12, 12, 12, 12, 12, 12, 12,

From the Lincoln River in route system is ticket 265 Dawes Branch Road. And her mother were in an altercation. Cassandra struck her mother. They were able to get them separated. Cassandra's now in the mother's residence, threatening to burn her house down.

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0: Four. Five. Five, can be Winco Watts Mining Company. Winco Watts Mining Company, there. I'm from the 60s. There's not really any language on this, but.
1: Yep.

Halifax Lifeguard, Halifax Lifeguard, had a medical alarm at 200 Douglas Park. 200. Should be aboard, lit up. We don't have any further information.

0: Station 4, Mitch 44, need you to respond to Dangus Falls. Need you to respond to Dangus Falls, stone time 1536.
1: Canceled.

Digital and over 400 unit. Digital and over 400 unit. They didn't respond. Dangus, assist EMS with a falls patient. Need you to respond to Dangus, assist EMS with a falls patient. Tone time 1538.

0: 415 Mingo, are you putting the call out?
1: Hey, boss.
0: Go ahead, boss.
2: I had a Billy Stratton call in from 21 Maple Road at Egerton. Says there is a Scott Maynard at his house. He has not given him permission to be there. He advised he don't think he has any weapons. He has blue jean shorts on. He's asked him to leave several times. Go ahead.
0: Beautiful. Give me a second. I'll give you a call.
2: Beautiful, sir.

0: All right, well, I'm here to hear double click and gas. What's 478 buy for that dude?
1: Any vehicle, go ahead.
0: 10-4, I'm out here at the Herald double quick with 147 Sam 9 Tom 963. I've had a lot of damage to it, go ahead.
1: 4.

0: Bueno, bueno.
1: ¿Qué ves?
0: The mothers want her to find another place to stay tonight. I've asked her the EPO process next day. She's going to try to get that started. See if that female can go ahead and get her stuff.

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0: where the damage would be. Or it looks like possibly a white vehicle, a truck, if it's a four-door sedan or anything.
1: They advised it was a white vehicle that was struck, but the other vehicle never called it in. I just made contact with Pikeville City. They don't have any description of the damage. That 47 you provided comes back on a blue Buick. Go ahead.
2: Four cameras.

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1: 10-4, I was just trying to get past the 66 tons. 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So we can get medical transportation.

0: four on my profile. 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
1: Stand four.
0: Stand four. Donnie being around the 669-460. Stand four, swimming around.

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0: Yeah, 10-4.

0: 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Where's an ETA for you guys?
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0: Spot was held by the CS 98 from his complaint at Ransom. How about the ACAD?
1: Simple.

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Keeper Fire, Keeper Keeper Fire. We've got a fire, possible smoke. It's 78 Abshire Hollow, 78 Abshire Hollow. Smells like something's burning. Going to be a white blue, single wide trailer. No smoke visible at this time. Grapevine's requesting mutual aid. This will be your first patient home.

0: up to the church behind the Community Trust Bank over in Elkhorn. It's going to be close to Elkhorn Street, Elkhorn City Bridge.
1: Sure.
0: Where we just received a call from a Charlene Compton, a female named Deborah. They're in the two different stories about why Archie Compton is chasing them. Apparently this female broke up with one of the caller's sons, and now she was chasing them out of road rage. She's wanting to be contacted by a trooper. Go ahead. Sure. 24669, Charles 20 up here.

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Can you do extra patrol at Road Fork at Sydney? Caller Voss, there's strange subjects that walk up and down the road frequently. She also believes there's a Christopher Coleman subject that lives up there somewhere and may have a warrant.

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1: Cockpit.
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0: Rafa.
1: Hey, Dale, from Pug Valley Outreach, BLS. Having 64 to 64 female, say, altered mental status 1 week, was released from St. Mary's, unsure of her diagnosis there. Only person on the scene, other than the patient herself, was the ex-husband. Very limited information given.
2: I'm going to say possibly UTI. She's having extreme bouts of confusion, sometimes lethargic. She's oriented to person and time, the place and situation. She's completely confused. She is pale, warm, and dry. 100 over 58, rate of 99, O2 is 94 on 2 liters. Luke was 341. Only history I get, COPD, diabetes, hypertension. My number is 082318, and ARH has been notified as well.
0: Good copy and good report. 297-1561.
1: Much appreciated. 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

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He's gotta leave and go to work. She won't let him have any of his belongings that he needs to take to work with him. Car keys, uniforms, stuff like that. Good. Anyway. He advised that at the beginning of the argument, she tried to rip a necklace off him. She got hit, and so she didn't hit him or anything like that. Just tried to grab him. He got away from her. But

0: 128 Ratliff Hill on Poor Bottom. 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She is on oxygen. 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
0: 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Both parties been advised their PSA routes. They're separated for the night. Go ahead and send it tonight.
1: Yeah, 17:30 now.

Copy that, Mike. 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In reference to that trip with Paul last night. 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Still, I ain't ready to just get a full service.

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1: Ten four, an engine respond 46 Leprechaun Drive, Lenore. Had a 64-year-old female stale. Coronavirus, they think she may have broken her neck.
0: Can't believe he's just around that.
1: 17:45.

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Home time 1746.

I'll be PNC coming out to Franklin Reference Academy this week.

0: topic. You could be an out for a welfare check at 40 Jenny's Fork. There's an alarm that's been going off there for roughly 30 minutes at the time of the call. Been a little longer now. It might be one of his neighbor's homes. Not sure what's going on.
1: Yeah, we'll be out.

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1: Not yet. 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
0: Yeah, whatever.

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1: Of Harold, she suspended multiple priors for DUI, also driving while suspended. Right.
0: Good.
1: I'm at this one, confirming 29s. I believe three active 29s. Good.
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0: TM4, we have an alarm going off at 1013 Little Creek. 1013 Little Creek. The air evacuation is going to be the front door. I'm unable to make contact with any of them. Go ahead.

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0: Responsible November 26031 Alpha, Stephen Parker or Jennifer Lynn Akers of Del Barton should appear on a 2025 Jeep Grand Cherokee. Says it expires 11/25. Negative NCI. But
1: Campbell, yeah, you buy the 2025 Jeep Cherokee?
0: Negative. It's going to be a 2017 Jeep Grand Cherokee. 2017 Jeep Grand Cherokee expired 11/25. But
1: Campbell, how does Campbell stop on the road?

Caller, Park Boulevard, Florida, EMS call 152 Douglas Parkway, 152 Douglas Parkway. This is going to be the Veterans Transitional Center. Be a 45-year-old male. He's unresponsive and breathing. He's in an active seizure. He's going to be in the common area.